0: ground. 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
0: Karma is the guy on the

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0: 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What you say, girl? 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
1: Well, in come the thing them call a broken heart. This blessed love will never part. You don't know it from the start. 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A Sean Paul and Sasha. Come

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1: 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I was real happy because I